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0: 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Thank you. A from Sosa Delegate 0608875942. What a big Zoraji Serafam, a good morning, Sir Raja Wamashi. I can't suck up for Lerwanti Roish Congelo, my God, come call me. And if any just will show known and Nirguana River Plants, and Sigawa, Sibzaka, Kubai, and my should gracious people. Name Kessas Nene, gracious people. Yeah, I can't delegate, but tell my Kessas Neneka and Kula Moon Laya. My God, I'm calling me. I'm Kessel and I'm a shooting Christmas paper. I'm playing there. Lawana Munsa, Ash Conger and Jelly Lake. What a big storm in 0608875942. Name Kessel, what you said from Rashila?
9: Raja.
0: Yo.
9: I'm fucking.
0: I mean, Kessel, go from Janwina.
9: All right.
0: Yo.
9: Recollage Bunguzo, no, na, pa, my shower, I'm cool.
0: Apa, my shower, pa. Ding a guy in the Panama show.
9: I'm called Gandan next to Dole.
0: 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Ah, and the good one among the Gandan and Disonity.
9: Okay.
0: The good one among the children. When did your bedina?
9: The Miam Kund.
0: Miam Kundine?
9: Eh.
0: Oh, the one among the Miam Kundingapa, Gandananapa.
9: Gandan.
0: Gandan, yes. And the wrong amount that you're
9: okay.
0: Django, have I come to say, General Regamanda, Vagoman, or Nick and Began Machine, Dwell and Mosi, and the wrong amount of Yam Kundi, as in for something Amanda Bonfarangapa, Gandanapa, eh, yo, Jana Capo Masha Wapa, or Wachiman or Nick and Began Machine, Bama Shaw, Wachiris Wagaina, Arava, never Genemuani, oh, Bama Shaw, nothing I gave with Masha Tenga. 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
0: Thank you, sir. Okay, let's take a look at the video. I'm going to go to the video. I'm going to go to the video. I'm going to go man. I'm going to go to the patient. So, man, I'm going to go to the video. I'm going to go to the video. Yeah, I'm going to go to the video. I'm going to go to the video. I'm going to go to the video.
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15: 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So, no, Queen in Jella, you are like I do not love her.
17: Janet DJ Raj, my pookie, my dust will go so known. I require like I'm cheapies, my kellow of my lunch. 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
15: 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Generally,
17: he does soon go so known. Every lack and sunny killer. A man Maria Wakamadiki, Madame Donald Abawan, and go.
15: And go, Bongo Rashila, Mr. Raja, and we know you're going to Gandindan, Ivan, Joe, Makam, Mina, Mahasha, Sean, Kessel, Matima, Marla Gandan, and Kessel, 060, and Kessel, and Aloha.
18: Fanoni.
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18: What do you go by here? You are chavan chav. Slowly in the cat.
15: So to let us register a feminine.
18: So to let us register a feminine. I'm showing the same time the shesh of me.
15: Oh, Jim.
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19: 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The just one who's well up, Brown Fisher. Here Pangaramano Cosera Tama, Murtamaro, Masamara Muetu Salasinam, Vagar Ziva Zivarak Tamalana Kongara, Kubakan Kondolanzi, Sandamango in a Manyan Bar, the Ambrumar and the Seisha. It's one of the schools at Malkan of Swimmer and Quas, Cosa, Mavona, Cosa, Mavona. 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
15: 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Jamie, I am the Nanjo King of Kola, Mimi Faga Kolomo.
24: I am Zagi Element and Kalajan Kola Kaya.
15: Oh, Pele Kolan took him when I'm very right. This is.
24: Yes, I can beg.
15: Yes, I'm bed doing it.
24: You can be correct, I am bed. So I said, that's my minute truck. I said,
15: I'm a Timavar. I guess I'm somewhere in a mission of one man.
24: I need to swim in that police.
15: Oh, Ivan, what police love?
24: Dangi macho emo saseko.
15: MK Slimix Romino saseko.
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15: 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All right, what we were going back again.
23: I'm so Naja. Now there's only some man gonna come up a pillow. It's a very good. Thank you.
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4: Our food is the general capital because a lot of stuff come back and over the city of Wana. Wapu, I was telling you, my family, I was gambling, I was not going to get one of the general for the money. Wapu, as Labuena, even about Wongo, La Indila contact Congo, I was not going to get one. Our food, I want to wear one of the general for part of the money, Lama, Lama, Lama, Lama, Lama, Lama, Lama, Lama, Lama, Lama, Lama, Lama, Lama, Lama, Lama, Lama, Lama, Lama, Lama,
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0: 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Okay, all right. 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

0: 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Sugrana Mutla in the Lake I Twin Alaboa. Okay, one well and then Jalale.
1: I Mr. Rajan Kobran Takavan on our lavar and the lag, Mr. Rajan, the legacy and the legacy and the Gunasis non, sir. 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
0: I think okay, and I'm kissing the leg. I got the card, 060-887-5942. What again, Bernard, when I'm Michelo? 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
0: 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Let me get someone who is a family shield. Mixer, me no win. 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Ayan, Taniga say, but just a family, let me know.
3: Nine, Chaki, I'm a poop.
0: Mm-hmm.
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4: Hey, so let's talk about this.
0: I'm going to go to the house. 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
5: 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Even I got Kunyan, I am going to be machines in the Nana Pook. Even I tell him, I'm Maria Masalani, Kalaga Masalani, I'm saying that I'm not sure what I'm saying. A Janko Snana
0: there. 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What comes as a delegate? I'm guessing when it is a family machine.
5: Aye.
0: Aye. Yes, got someone to another and Sanjay.
5: Eh, Pukani, Nwolele. 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
6: Hey DJ Ranja.
0: Iyo.
6: Ah, so look this way, bang. So it's in common love, couple of people who are going to be a little bit of a little
0: bit of a little bit of a little bit of
6: a little
0: bit of a little bit of a little bit of a little bit of a little bit of a little
6: bit of a little
0: bit of a little bit of a little bit Janko 060-8-7-5-9-4 of a little bit of a little bit of a little bit of a
3: Hey, jenge, rungu manu papa, munu kunana, Thomas Ranteka ni akamavuza, abapuki. 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
0: 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A Danko 060 8795942.
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That's our audio streaming. We're going to see you in the background. 106.0 Gandlati Shonzo, like a grand form. Niken Soshnen. I'm Kim Fambakatlin. I'm in a Marlin Wakashrinza. 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The Ranzraya over. 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
0: I say so, Kaka, to the Mzala, I carry in Akati, that I said, and get us ZCC.
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0: amen.
3: I was just driving by.
0: Yeah.
3: I'm listening to this topic. You are touching a topic here. That's very interesting.
0: Yeah.
3: So morning and I'm panicking. I'm wondering how my panic and I'm going and all of that. She
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3: All right. 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
0: Yeah.
3: Bu profeta bya ntiso ne zwe mabunwa byi kona.
0: Yes.
3: All right.
0: Yeah.
3: Very simple. You don't have to be going even to the Bible per se.
0: Yeah.
3: All right.
0: Yeah.
3: Hi kona kwala.
0: Yeah.
3: Mu profeta wa ntiyiso one he points people itaba komba banu ka xikwembu
0: hey
3: he says thus saith the Lord
0: hey
3: that's number one
0: mm.
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3: 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He brings an answer to the nation. 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
0: Yeah.
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3: wa vona ke
2: pastor it's a good answer ne. Remember there is a minor prophet and there is a major prophet.
0: Yes.
2: You spoke of the major prophets. The major prophets are not the higher assignment. The minor prophets are not assignment.
0: That's right.
2: What you are saying now, Pelala, we are not going to operate falsely. Pelala, we are these are falsely. If you are not a professor, true prophets, vantsongo. Mar ole kuntweni. So, loko mo. Locomofica, there are few, yeah, in number. Good, I'm okay, standing okay. What you're saying.
0: All right.
2: Mara, we mustn't say there are prophets. He makes less singaku bonuin anir. Lazuswani, babutse question yaku. How do we see the truth? Mara, this is probably the right answer about the major prophets, Elijah.
1: From the sea, yeah,
0: professor,
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2: 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I agree with what you are saying. 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I fall shop right the huma go even at the damage that is so expire
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0: Logo, professor, I can't say.
1: Se logo seni itega nogo. 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Ishanga na kwa Ben Stoll. Aiko. Oh.
0: Yeah.
1: Say finally, ishaya from the context.
2: Context is.
0: Uyu suga original. 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
2: Ita ikuma.
1: Imoche. 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
2: Professor.
1: Vela matata.
2: Professor. I agree with what you are saying. Do you know the revelation? Your Maga Holy Spirit is above the context. 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
1: Okay.
0: 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This system I abuse wile.
2: Yeah.
0: So she's one of that's why you bula in prophet one tiso niwa wamabun. The tools that kona number one, look imubona njani nitaina is discernment. I was listening. 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
2: yeah.
0: Must you understand? Two, mu profeta wa mabuno is selfish and greedy. Must you understand? Me hanzu ya moya akana yona in a corruption. Mu profeta wa mabuno nima kwalano muni famba.
2: You can see how could it best but why? You can see how again.
3: So before you go,
4: Pastor Dinga,
2: yes.
4: Before loko bo before bafamane. 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